shake your ass till it's thing. 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

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You don't put five of the spinning cock it, done it on

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jet me. 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Tapping my raps on Ray Depp. Yo, I was at the old kit, Tesco, and I cashed out 5, and I know that he knew. Me and Broski both know what we do.

I like the enthusiasm. Here you go, my G. Gymnasium. 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Muscle. 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All this

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0: You ever been banned up by the seaside listening to NPR? 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I probably know who's listening. So when me and bro reasoning, I keep whispering like it's ASMR. We hate ANPR.
1: Turn up, turn up, turn up.
0: Took a chase from the boys, now they got in an empty car.

0: AKA Max Big Avail. Shout out to my boy Quincy, UK's finest, up and coming. 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We loopy worldwide, state to state, city to city, country to country. Al.
1: Quincy, tell it.

same principles I stand on. 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
2: Everybody wanna be a bad man, I tell a bad man make a bad man bleed. You wanna know old school chat when cats came with cameras and DVDs. GLIZZ, Grizz or Glee or Glee with a Glee. The gang at your door like CID, nobody don't leave till we CID. Some serious racks on me, I put change on bare them guys. Gloves and ski on him, but treat them more, I'm freeing him, I see the fear in his eyes. The one pop come like one pop, it's different when you're hearing it live. I ain't come here to drink beer with the guys, I'm letting it go for a serious press. When you search man's name, make sure that it's spelled with a capital G. Either on the club side or making words rhyme, how much actually matters to me. I spent my life trying to survive, I ain't get much time to actually dream. That's my number and that collar, you know who to holler if one of my cats try to leave. Wonder if half of them and a cool family were really rare for me like a sibling would. Man try rap me, things try trap me, there's only one girl that I could give this wood. A bag of victims doing up bad boy, if I show a bad boy about victimhood. Brother, my fist and my fitness good, it took years in the kitchen to whip this good. I'm a survivor like Kelly and Bay, my belly still aches from them nights in a gully. About time that I got me a timepiece, Tuesday, you know they say time is money. When I was a young boy, I listened to Kano, I grew up and got on my grind like Sully. I'm still serving like Price and Murray, the canteen dishing up rice and curry. Everybody wanna be a bad man, until a bad man make a bad man bleed. You wanna know old school chat when cats came with cameras and DVDs. GLIZZ, Grizz or Glee or Glee with a Glee. The gang at your door like CID, nobody don't leave till we CID. Some serious racks on me, I put change on bare them guys. Gloves and ski on him, but treat them more, I'm freeing him, see the fear in his eyes. The one pop come like one pop, it's different when you're hearing it live. I ain't come here to drink beer with the guys, I'm letting it go for a serious press. New gen rapper, old school trapper, I ain't no amateur. Do I look like? I beg man don't push my buttons. Been pyro from when I push weight and I push back. I don't even like my name in the same sentence as none of them used, but I swear I don't look right. Was doing it before, just do it from weed in my book back to building up lines. Face of the new school, in our old school fitted and old proud of cops. Bad boy fully, XL bully, this the wrong tree to be barking up. I don't know who got smile, man, I made man feel like he can't get touched. Supply and demand got my guy in Ramond, it was my batch to the market up. Everybody wanna be a bad man, I tell a bad man make a bad man bleed. You wanna know old school chat when cats came with cameras and DVDs. GLIZZ, Grizz or Glee or Glee with a Glee. The gang at your door like CID, nobody don't leave till we CID.

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0: 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Mind how you tap it.
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0: 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Aki and traffic. 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
0: Everyone's trapping. Everyone's rapping. Everyone's chatting.
1: Chatting.
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1: I don't.
0: When the Jake see me, they know I'm dashing. 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Stop all the chatting.
1: Stop it.
0: It is like chain and day, I'm Denzel.
1: Train A.
0: Be careful with the bells, be gentle. 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Be careful with the girls, they'll set you. 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
0: But you know I'm old school just like

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0: Coming up on staging, the burnout of the twin solid rocket boosters at 2 minutes 5 seconds.
2: Yo. To the stack with a one like Nanny McPhee. To the left that glee. He could've done course, but he put on his boots and he started to flee. Those in the kitchen, wrist getting dirty. I see Blowfrit 1 into 3. Way back he was dinged on charts, nowadays it's push and start, no key. Smoke been pending. Could've got 2 that day, but we got down 1 when we got your brethren. 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All long we'll break your bone, but the X will have you on socials trending. 3L, 3K, 3 rows,

0: strippers. 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
0: I'm good in my master Zorro.
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0: yo, you don't know about taking risks, man's life when a ride boat turned to stick.
1: Life.
0: I was in the block trying to start some figs. You know, I got keep one eye for the pigs. The upstairs chap on net, but one by one, it gets smoked like six.
1: One.
0: The streets be more than cold, you better get whacked before you get Moncler Meyer. Smoking got me high, but that up got sent up higher. They said goal of the trial. I was in the tea house late off sec. You can call me the local supplier. Free the guys, I miss my n***as. You know how much time and term the beef, then step down there with loaded s***. Get back to the get some clientele when the winter time and he caught me shivers. I had to cut off a loose end. I never needed scissors.

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0: October clock 2026. 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
0: Make sure you're listening to the album.
1: Yeah,

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0: Caruso, Caruso, Caruso, ay. 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
0: Dinero.
1: Yeah.
0: Listen. 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
1: Why?
0: Dinero.
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0: 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I said, Dinero. 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
2: De Niro. 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
1: This call says to send some love to everyone outside. 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

shit. You ever been banned up by the seaside listening to NPR? 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

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Shout out to my boy Quincy, UK's finest, up and coming. 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We making way great again. 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
1: SRB separation confirmed. Coming up on staging, the burnout of these twin solid rocket boosters at 2 minutes 5 seconds.
2: In college, my Mary had rips in. 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
1: Do it.
0: Some sales we buying. If not, then we're robbing the iron. Finesse that with the little techers. Hold this one ransom. If I won't go cop that Richard.
1: Cop that.
0: Richard, no, I'm not Branson. These hustles can be a distraction.
1: Movement.
0: I let too many models into the mansion. Attention seeking bitches. Trying to get a reaction.
1: Don't
0: need me
1: up.
0: A set with an attachment.
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0: face and webcam, circle bus with a sweat van. 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Kickback's mad, no way he can bang that. Let me slap that.
1: Slap, bang.
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1: Open.
0: Virgil made this backpack.
1: Made it.
0: I pay shit rats for the LV J-Rats. When I'm in West and I don't even snap that. Don't even snap it. That jigger's tender. I told bro, mind how you tap that. Mind how you tap it.
1: Mind it.
0: I got a sp right here. Ask my girl if she can strap it. She give me neck. Aki and traffic.
1: Aki,
0: this dirty 10 out of 10. If the cat say it's dead, then smack him.
1: Box him.
0: Bang, bang, light, it's banging.
1: Bang, bang.
0: Everyone's trapping.
1: Huh?
0: Everyone's rapping. Huh? Everyone's chatting.
1: Chatting.
0: I don't think anyone's banging.
1: I don't.
0: When the Jake see me, they know I'm dashing. Quick put in a purse, pocket rocket, stash it. Stop lying. Stop all the chatting.
1: Stop it.
0: It is like chain and day, I'm Denzel.
1: Train A.
0: Be careful with the bells, be gentle. Ash in the seat, my man still said be careful with the rental. Be careful with the girls, they'll set you. Catfish man jump out of the bush and get you.
1: Hey.
0: Mad how they was my friend them then, these days tryna dead you.
1: Dead.
0: But you know I'm old school, just like PS2.
1: Like PS.
0: PS3 and Medway, I was so young when I first got sent there.
1: Little.
0: You was in your bed when I was just loading things in the ends. Niggas can't chat for us when the ops get touched, it's one of my friends.
1: Done that.
0: I was fresh home when Big Broski showed me but Yola and Benz. Them £5 shots.

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He could've done course, but he put on his boots and he started to flee. 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I see blow for it, 1 into 3. Way back he was dinged on trucks, nowadays it's push and start, no key. Smoke been pending. Could've got 2 that day, but we got down 1 when we got your brethren. Then on the vibe, 3 bang direct, then no helicorn we sending. All along we'll break your bone, but the X will have you on socials trending. 3L, 3K, 3 Rose, 3 Kizzy,

few dippers. I talk about f***ing drills, but deep down I'm in love with the figures. 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

What are you telling me? Sounds of myself, Dean Bryce, and the Don't Sleep crew. This beautiful Sunday in London. We got Finn, Antonio, just getting started with some tunes that I managed to cop over in New York City. So we'll get into a few of those.

0: Good morning.
1: Good morning.
0: Can you hear me?
2: Can you hear me?
3: Yes, yes. Locked in, locked on. Vin G in the building. Antonio in the building.
0: Yeah? Are we in? Okay, cool.
1: Cool.
0: How's everyone doing?

0: Yo, yo, yo. How you guys doing?
1: Yeah, we're good. How are you, Dean?
0: Yeah, man. Mad one, mad one. Been New York City, traversing, travelling.
1: Around the world and back.
0: 5-day little quick excursion.
1: Loved How was it?
0: Yeah, I crashed the electric bike.
1: First day, yeah.
0: Hey. First day in the city, but you know, that's how we do.
2: Live to tell the tale, Welsh.
0: Exactly.
1: How's Public Records?
0: Good, that was strong. Did my thing out there. Nice weather.
1: Bit of a moment for you as well. That's one of the places you've always wanted to play, innit?
0: Don't spill the beans on there, bro. But yeah, I was happy to play there.
1: Nice.
2: Love it.
0: But yeah, I was happy to play there. That was good. Back in London City, we heard Jesse Blakemore before this one. Mm. Shiloh type beat, absolute banger of a track.
1: Absolutely.
0: Strong. That came out last week.
1: Yeah.
0: Wednesday, 2 weeks ago.
1: I love that one because we all have different parts that are our favourite parts. Like, I know yours and Julian's is...
0: Sorry.
1: Yeah, like constantly.
0: Absolutely.
2: I would have to join them on that one, actually.
1: So I have a different one. I have the one where she says want, but does that riff, which I'm not even going to try and attempt live on air right now.
0: Yeah.
1: But there's so many different parts of that song that are great.
0: Nice.
1: Such a big moment for us to get that out. Big up, Jesse.
0: Big up, JB. So also, yeah, in New York, I bought a ton of records. Went to a shop called Academy, I go there all the time, went to A1 Records, went to Secondhand Records, bought a bag of stuff, and I reckon in this show today, I'm gonna get into a few bits that I bought over there, so keep it locked.
1: Nice, let's do it.

0: interesting.
1: That came over to the UK with a bunch of very talented, ambitious Caribbean immigrants who helped build the country up. They stayed around the country working in the NHS, working in building and manufacturing, helping the UK become as great as it is now. But not only did they bring talent with them, they brought culture as well. So that brought along with them a lot of reggae music, a lot of fashion and style and food. And that culture from reggae brought in

0: just vibing in the studio on Windrush Day with some gorgeous reggae.
1: Great three song run right there.
2: 100, amazing song.
0: So let's get into some of our favourite records out at the moment. Yeah. I think we're sport for choice right now with a lot of new releases.
1: Mm. Antonio, go for it.
2: Ooh, honestly, I love the new Fed Again, Playboy Max, Blackboy Max, and Skepta song.
0: Yeah.
2: Released with the Dochi sample. I think it's amazing. Yeah. It's my go-to gym song at the moment. So
1: love it. I think that's an interesting one because the with that song we're seeing a brand new way of essentially the marketing of a song.
2: Yeah.
1: It was created on stream for the hundreds of thousands of people to watch the process.
2: Yeah.
1: To see Fred Again make it, record it with Skepta in the studio.
2: Yeah.
1: And now obviously it's dropped. Mm. The reception is huge.
2: Amazing.
1: So I think this is it's very interesting.
0: You know what that's like though? That's like those TV shows where you go there as talent and you perform. And everyone votes for you. Then you release the song.
1: X Factor.
0: Like X Factor.
1: Okay.
0: Songs are being performed in public.
1: Yeah.
0: The making of.
2: Interesting.
0: It's a good response. Then it gets released. So you're basically trialing it out online or on air. I love that.
1: Mm.
2: Oh, it's sick.
1: It's true.
2: Finn, what you listen to?
1: I'm listening to a few things. I think there's this girl called Gianna who she's got a song called The Kicks. And she's also got a song called Don't Fall In Love. I think The Kicks is such a banger. It's like, it's kind of like electronic pop, like fun time.
2: Summer vibes.
1: It's just like great. She's okay, great. Yeah, she also looks so cool. And I just love it. Also as well, a lot of my music right now is based on like who I've seen recently. So across the tracks, I stayed for Michael Kiwanuka. And I was right at the end of the day. We've been working because Jesse performed.

0: a massive headache. I was like, I'm ready to go home. Sat down and started watching his set. I thought, all right, cool, I'll watch. Yeah. It was so amazing. I stayed till the end. It really was like on another level of, I don't even know what to call it. It was beautiful. So I've re-listened to everything he's ever done and loving that.
1: There we go.
0: Well, yeah.
1: Yeah, me, geez, I'm playing a lot of music, new music, old music, a lot of weird stuff, a lot of strange stuff. Right now, I'm definitely feeling Erykah Badu and The Alchemist.
0: Yeah.
1: New single that dropped a couple of days ago.
0: I'm excited for that.
1: We'll get into that after this.
0: I think Erykah Badu as well, she's like a seminal artist for me. I remember hearing that when I was like 4 years old in the car with dad. You know, Mama's Gun and like
1: Badu's. When On and On came out, which I believe was like 96, On and On.
0: Okay.
1: Like one of the first wave of neo soul tracks. So Queen Erykah is doing her thing.

Ritmo Italian, Ritmo Italiano compilation. Hold tight, Gabe. And by the way, if you're wondering who we are, it's Dean Bryce Presents Don't Sleep Live. And if you're curious, we are here every second Sunday of the month, 11 till 1, full crew. New residency times. Let's go. Let's go.

end of the earth is upon us. 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So get up! Forget the past. 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The end of the earth is upon us. Pretty soon it'll all turn to dust. Go 1,000 miles in a jet airplane. 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Pretty soon it'll all turn to dust. Goodbye, my friends. 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

0: man who isn't with us today.
1: So
0: Julian Minka.
2: Julian.
1: Who?
0: Julian Minka.
3: Julian!
0: Julian.
3: Big up Julian for covering the show 2 weeks ago.
0: Another round of applause. I think we clapped him last
3: 100%.
0: Week, but let's just do it one more time. Killed that.
3: Did he play Nina Simone?
0: Oh my god, he did, didn't he?
3: Nina Simone every 2 weeks.
0: Do you know what's so funny? I had my friend the other day who listens to the show, big up Amir. He was like, Julian loves to speak about Nina Simone, doesn't he? And I was like, yeah, he does. He does. He does. And I said, it's real though. Like, it's real. It's not a fake love. It's a real love.
3: It's real strange.
1: it's Julian's like North Star.
3: Big up Julian.
1: Love it.
0: But yeah, no, he's in Sicily chilling off right now. He's looking good. So yeah, jealous.
3: Really enjoying this show right now. Thanks for everyone locked in, knocked on. Like I said, we're on air now every 2 weeks.
0: Big up.
3: And it's kind of fun, you know. Weather's shining, good tune spinning, life is good.
0: Yeah.
1: Maybe not.
3: Big up Jessie Blakemore as well for releasing her debut single, Burner, Shiloh Type B, 2 weeks ago.
0: And Infinite Coles.
3: And Infinite Coles with the Boots remix.
0: Boots Ballroom.
3: Which the Boots Ballroom.
0: We can't say the full title on air because it's explicit, but...
1: You can find it yourself.
0: You'll find it yourself.
3: Find it yourself on all platforms. Right, let's go. Don't Sleep presents, Dean Bright presents Don't Sleep on Riz.
4: 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Cubana de Aviación les anuncia la salida de...

0: Yes, yes, another great show.
1: Yeah,
0: into the last
2: 7 minutes of the show.
0: Mm. I'm so happy we're doing this every 2 weeks now.
1: Oh, me too.
2: Beautiful.
1: Me too.
2: Yeah.
1: It's a fresh summer to come out.
0: Exactly.
1: And do a nice show. Big up the whole crew and Rinse.
0: We were talking about it with Julian last week. I think it's unanimously like a win. We're really happy. You weren't here, Dean, but yeah, let's get your thoughts on it.
1: Listen, I love this show. Love everyone locked in, locked on. I was DJing in Ireland about a month ago.
0: International.
1: And they were picking up the show. And I was like, why don't you text in then? If you like the show so much, why don't you text in? Show me a signal, guys, you know?
0: Mm.
1: You know what I mean? Obviously, I saw you guys in person, which was beautiful, but just drop a little note. We love that.
0: Yeah.
1: So don't forget, hit me on the Instagram at Dean Bryce or us as a collective at Don't Sleep, Don't Sleep, and just say something like, I love the show, or anything else pleasant.
0: Some nice words about, you know, us as people, what you think.
3: Some sweet salutations.
1: 100%. Trying to think where I'm DJing next, a couple of things happening. Oh yeah, there's something happening at the Kappa Festival in Turin on the 4th of July. That's going to be very exciting. That's a big lineup of big punchy names. And then there's the other stuff which I can't remember.
0: Wow, Dean. International, like we said.
3: International.
0: Really, really is everywhere.
1: Yes.
0: New York,
1: spreading,
0: Ireland,
1: spreading
0: London.
1: Joy via music, you know.
2: Oh, yeah.
1: Turin.
0: Yeah. Turin. Turin. I was going to say.
3: Turin.
0: But yeah, great show today, guys.
3: Great show.
0: Great show.
1: Really big up the selection.
3: And this is my last show.
1: Until you come back.
3: Until I come back.
1: Yeah, yeah, yeah.
3: So,
1: yeah, yeah.
3: July.
1: Last show for a month.
3: A month, yeah.
1: Yeah, yeah, so yeah.
3: They
1: this
3: will...
1: is your third show, right?
3: This is fourth? My fourth show.
1: Fourth show.
3: I'm a new addition, as y'all can hear from my voice.
0: Yeah.
3: Yeah.
0: Get all your LA friends to write in.
3: Talking like, dude, and what's up, man?
0: What's up, man?
3: Getting all going.
1: Right, as we enter the last 5 minutes, let's go. It's Dean Bryce presents Don't Sleep on Rinse. See you in the next couple of weeks.

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None other than Brighter Days affiliate. And Brain Dance original. Now she's an awesome DJ, awesome selector. The one and only Leela. That's coming up in the second hour. In the first hour you are listening to Conduit Sound, Liverpool's finest. Out to Benno and Beat Detective. So yeah, stay locked. We're here till 3. Which actually leads me on to letting you know that next month we're changing the slot time of the show. So from now on, you can catch us 4th Sunday of each month, 2 till 4.

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man like Alex Nutt and Kei Suzuki. We're taking over the first hour of this show with some house and broken beat selections. One of our favorite selectors, Leela, taking over hour two.

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2: Depressa! 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
1: Nothing wrong.
0: And what are you going to say to your fans when they ask you some questions about it?
1: I'm going to say, I feel good.
0: It sounds to me as though you're not troubled by anything.

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I'm interested.

Chance Selections from Deep Detective. This one's Promised Land from Divorce from New York.

Little Broke Up of a Cleo Soul classic. That was Tom Manzarek's rework of Golden Child. Tito Sensei underneath me at the minute, aka IG Culture. Lockdown the conduit sounds. Let's get it.

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You're listening to the Dance Regular Show on Rinse FM. We say dance, you say dance.

in a stand. 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

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This one goes nuts, you know. 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

I got a live band, we got the sweetest music and keep the motion hungry. Run it down, so I'm leaning a function. They got their eyes on me, but fuck them. I got good energy for my tug them, and I wish that we all got sponsored. I got too many doors and a keychain. I'm lucky I got me options. Got true, see I be me a hustler.

forthcoming Conduit sound from the man Matica. You might even see a little physical of this one flying around. Keep it locked. This is Massacre's Broken Rework.

I think we can all agree we're on the edge of our seat waiting for that one to drop. Jeez. Yeah, I've seen that one damage the dance floor already. Can't wait for that one to drop on Conduit. Big up yourselves. That was a wicked mix. Into hour two, we got Leela holding court till 3:00.

that's the end of the show. Big up yourself, Leela. What a mix. Really enjoyed that. Also, shout out Conduit Sound. Big up yourselves for coming through this month. Big shout out to Rinse FM. Big shout out to the listeners. Big shout out to yourselves. Remember, next month, still the same Sunday, fourth Sundays, at the revised time, 2 till 4. Until then, bless up. Have a nice rest of your Sunday. Peace.

bass box. Track before this one, that was Missy Elliott, Crazy Cousin remix. It's Rinse FM, Rosca, one and only. I've got loads in the bag, new, old, funky to the world.

This one, funky classic. Yellowtail VIP. It's mad to think, like, half of these tunes are, like, over a decade old. Still sounding fresh. Track before this one, that was Over You, myself and Alicia Lee. Prince FM, I've got a bag of tunes to play today. 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

This on another MA1 track title, Beyond the Sea. I think MA done a few EPs on Kicks and Snares a good few years ago. Big up MA1 each and every.

same boat, we're up in the scales with the cons and pro like. Came back for the dead like zombie. Back. Pagans could never be on me. Never. I was serving, then I did serve me. I was stuck on the wing, did laundry.

Yes, people, yes, people. What's going on? What's going on? It's your boy Flyo, man. We're back with a new show. Locked into Rinse. Well, I say new show, just new month. And lots of new music to get through. Yeah, man, that one you just heard there, that was Fly Straight by Babyface and Scraps. That's off the new Ice City soundtrack. In conjunction with the new Ice City series dropped by Nines on YouTube. Go check that out. But yeah, man, today we got a lot of tunes

say OTB, some Tef, some Cass Is Dead, some more Nines, a little bit of Rare Groove, some Streets. So yeah, man, let's just get into the next batch of songs because we've got a lot to get through today, as per. So this next one, this is off the Ice City soundtrack again. This one's called Ain't Even That by Streets. Go check this one out. It's your boy Flyo. You're locked into Rinse. Let's go.

0: That one there was Gal and Guns by Zeno, Babyface and Michi. That one's off the Ice City soundtrack. That was a little medley there of some of my favourite tracks off the Ice City soundtrack. We had Streets with Ain't Even That. We had Fats and Toxic with Reality. And that last one there was Gal and Guns. Boy, yeah man. Hella tunes to get through today, as I said earlier. If you're just locking in now, it's your boy Flyer. You're locked into Rinse. We still got some K-Trap and Heady One to come. We still got some Scraps of Scraps is Back 2. Some classic stuff. Some Nines and J Styles. Some Blade Brown. Some Cass is Dead. Some Cool G Rap and Nas. You know what I'm saying? Taking it back there. But yeah, so this next one, let's just get into this. This is K-Trap and Heady One with Mystery Box. It's your boy Flyer, you're locked into Rinse.
1: Told gang just pick our cop. 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Exit the lock. 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
1: Yo.

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up her slip, but I'm glistening. 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

classic, classic UK rap right there. That one was Blade Brown with Don't You Ever Go. That's honestly, yeah, that track will never get old, I'll be honest. If you're just locking in now, we're about halfway through the show. It's your boy Flyer, you're locked into

But yeah, about halfway through the show, still got a lot of tunes to get through. Some Cass is dead, couple tunes from him, some more Nines, some Cool G Rapper Nas, some Linda Dawn, some Rose Royce. So yeah, man, let's just get into this next batch of songs, the next half of

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Boy, that's all we got time for this month. I'll be real, it's gone too quickly. Hope you enjoyed the show. Hope you're enjoying the sun. 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Stay hydrated. Nah, but for real though, man, love for locking in. It's your boy Flyo. Catch me back next month, last Sunday of the month. More new tunes, hopefully. More old tunes, as usual. Yeah, man, catch you next

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1: 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Let's kick things off with something brand new from Daffy on a Garage Tip. This one entitled Blue Snow. Let's get straight into it, shall we? Send out to everyone locked in worldwide, wherever you are. Good morning, good evening, good afternoon. If you're listening live via the Rinse FM website, welcome. If you're listening in the future at some point via SoundCloud, you can find us on there under Rinse FM or myself, Plastician. If you're listening via SoundCloud, give us a little repost. Any IDs, just drop them in the comments. All right, let's chit chat more Slip Mat. Let's get into it. This one, once again, Daffy, Blue Snow, kicking us off this month.

0: yourself.
1: This one underneath me right now from Maka, track entitled The Sound. Little garagey number for us in the early stages. 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Loads of new music to get through this month as well. Don't go anywhere, keep it locked.

As mentioned, lots of new music to get through this month, including this one, brand new music from Debba. This one's forthcoming on Terror Rhythm. Got the deal signed. This one entitled Afterglow by Debba, and I'm going to get the other track from that release in straight off the back of this. Keep it locked.

So this one, the second track from that forthcoming Debba release on Terror Rhythm, this one entitled Chapter 10. We'll be getting this one scheduled pretty soon for release in the next couple of months at some point. Keep your eyes and ears peeled to the socials for more updates. Once again, Debba, Chapter 10, this one.

This one underneath me right now from GLM, track entitled To Me. I'll take this breakdown to use the opportunity to let you know that if you are in London next Friday, that's the 3rd of July, I'm going to be playing all night long at CU in Dalston, right near the station. It's completely free, just turn up and vibe. No catches, no sign-ups, no tickets. Doors open at 10 p.m. And I'm going to be playing from 10 p.m. until close, which will be about 3 a.m. You don't have to pay anything on the door. Just turn up. If you have a good time, you can leave a little tip. Simple as that. So we're going to be doing one of those next Friday from 10 p.m. till 3 a.m. at CU in Dalston. That's the 3rd of July if you're listening in the future. And then there will be another one, a daytime session on the 1st of August. And I'll be playing a more daytime friendly set in that one. We'll get into some funk, some soul, some boogie, bit of house and garage, and then we'll see what we can get away with into the latter stages of that one. Anyway, let's step into some more new music from Keats and Haiku. This one entitled Coastal. So now to all the Wave Gang locked in. Brand new Haiku and Keats for you here, Coastal.

in my SoundCloud inbox this week. Artist goes by the name of Scuttle, and the track is entitled Deal. Brand new music to the show. Shout out Scuttle for sending this one through. If you are a producer and you're wondering how to send music to me, SoundCloud message. Make sure it's downloadable. Ideally not a Google Drive links, nothing like that. The easier it is for me to quickly have a listen and download it, the better. But anyway, this one, Scuttle.

brand new music here from Benny, entitled Echo Form. In the process of sorting a release on this one. Shout out Benny on this.

brand new music here from Clacy Jones, entitled Vegan. Out to all the vegans. Some new music from Clacy here for you.

This one, absolute heat. Entitled Sirens Ce Soir. Forthcoming from Rebecca Abdeen. Little Terror Rhythm number for you. Look out for this one. First play. Right here. It's Plastician, it's Rinse. Don't go anywhere. Just inside the second half now. Keep it locked.

Beneath Me from Bluemitsu, track entitled H30. Having a lot of fun in the studio today, just getting through a lot of what I kind of refer to in my own crates as hyper house. 140 beats per minute. Some of that 90s lately bass in the mix. This one, a little touch of electro to it, definitely. Bluemitsu, H30. If you just joined us, where have you been? 90 minutes in. It's Plastician, it's Rinse. Just approaching that hour and a half mark. Plenty of time to go. Keep it locked. Plastician, Rinse.

center, they gon' know my agenda. Stand up tall like defender, bad man return to sender. Black on black when I enter, they gon' know my agenda. 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

0: ain't seen you in a minute. But I got something to tell you. Listen. Yeah. I ain't seen you in a minute.
1: Into this one from Folo, track to tell you. Is entitled Stranger. If this is the first time you heard it.
0: Listen. Yeah.
1: Folo sat on a lot of heat right now. Keep it locked, Plastician Rinse. Once again, this one, Folo, Stranger.

Yeah, I ain't seen you in a minute. But I got something to tell you. Listen. Yeah, I ain't seen you in a minute. But I got something to tell you.

back-to-back bits from Radiant. This one entitled Joy Bomb, and before that we had one featuring Killer P entitled Zero Recall. Shout out Killer P. If you just joined us, you are very late. We're into the final 5 minutes of the show. Don't forget, next Friday, if you're in London, you can catch me all night from 10 p.m. till 3 a.m. at CU in Dalston, right near the tube station, Dalston Junction. Just turn up, no tickets, no sign up. Yeah, and if you have a good time, you can drop a little tip. So if you've enjoyed the show tonight, we are going to be getting through a lot of different styles, as you can imagine, across 5 hours. Sounds of myself, Plastician, right here on Rinse. We are inside the final few. We'll squeeze a couple more in before I sign off. Don't go anywhere. Keep it Rinse, Plastician.

0: keeping it around 140. Let's get into this one from Drone. Entitled Atom Bomb.
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Once again, hope you enjoyed the show. I'm going to be signing out on this one from Burner. It's entitled Nocturnal. If you've enjoyed the show, you can re-listen via Rinse FM on SoundCloud. Plastician signing out on this one. I'll be back same time next month. Big up.

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It's Oblique, Rinse FM. Every Sunday night, 8 until 9 o'clock. The last time you're going to hear me say that. Because if you haven't clocked already from my Instagram and whatnot, this is my last weekly show. Now I hear you in the back, oh my god, Oblique, no! Don't worry. Got going. Just slowing it down a bit. I've done a weekly show on Rinse. Whoa. I've done a weekly show on Rinse for 7 years now. I've done weekly radio in general for 10. You know what I mean? Big up Rio and FM, big up Pyro. Put me on before Rinse. And you know, there's only so long you can keep up with it. Just had a baby. Lots of things going on. So from now on, I'm going to be doing monthly. Sunday night still. We're going to be doing 2 hours instead of one. So I get a bit more time to, you know, curate some shows. I plan to be coming back to London and doing some more live stuff. Guests. Weekly for me right now. It's just not sort of making sense. So you're going to enjoy this last hour, yeah? And I'll see you the next... So when I start the monthly, I believe it's the fourth Sunday of every month. End of July. So I'll be playing some bangers, yeah? Keep it locked. Rinse.

Hey, this one here, Tia, Jax Jones. This one ain't out yet, man. It's a little premiere for you. Listen, I came across this on Insta, straight in the DMs. No shame.

This one, it's a tune me and MJK made called Heliotrope. In fact, yeah, you heard me right. This is a tune me and MJK made. It's called Heliotrope. I don't know if it'll ever see the light of day. I think MJK's laptop broke, so we lost the file. But we got this little pre-master here. It weren't finished, but sounds good, man. Let me know what you think, yeah? It's Oblig on rinse.

last one from me. Again, this is my last weekly show. 7 years, man, we put in work. I'm saying it like I'm going. We're doing a monthly. You know, I feel like with a weekly, sometimes I'm just churning it out. Churning it out with no real, like, purpose. Just playing tunes, play tunes. Think about it a bit more. Let me raise my youth, you know what I mean? Get off my back. It's Rinse FM, it's 106.8. And big up Rinse, man. Big up T, big up T-Ball. Keeping me on weekly for that long. Woo! You must have had faith in me, you get me? I appreciate it. Hope I repaid it. My next show will be the fourth Sunday of every month.

and a piece of UK music heritage. Like, what a privilege and a pleasure. So yeah, big up Rinse FM and the team there that make it happen day in, day out down in London. So yeah, big respect to you guys, and yeah, very grateful for the time that we shared at the station. Yeah, that tune that I started the show with is the first tune we ever released as a label in 2020, back in the midst of COVID. It's a track called Duck and Pancakes by our very good friend Henzo, who he's gonna be joining us on July the 3rd at the Wiretel for our last ever show, our last ever party, joined by Henzo himself, myself, Causey, Dr. Mystery, H, Orla, and Pariah. It's an 8-hour show bleeding into the Saturday, July the 4th. So if you're around in Manchester, or if you fancy the trip up before the Wiretel closes its doors, might be an opportunity to celebrate that and get involved. And I'll move swiftly into this one.

So yeah, I'm going to be running you through some tracks from the label. And just some memories and some moments and some music that I associate with our time running the parties in the club, on the airwaves, and yeah, within the releases that we had the pleasure of hosting and putting out on the label. This one of my all-time favourites that we put out is Everett with his debut release. It's called Scrap Heap Gloop from the second VA that we ever did, also in 2020. Stay locked, it's Rinse FM.

running it back for this one again on the third ever VA that we did with the most amazing talented producer from Sheffield, goes by the name of Porter Brook. The track is called The Proposed Rose. Bloody hell. And we're recording live in Manchester. You'll be hearing this on Sunday night. And yeah, thanks for sticking with us. Thanks for tuning in, anyone who has done across the years or listening back across the world. Yeah, that one, I think that one came out in 2021. We launched the label in the midst of like not being able to run parties and not being able to do what we'd been doing for the previous 3 years. So we launched in 2018. So yeah, we kind of dipped our toe in and it kind of lended itself to where we were at, and we had the pleasure of putting out 14 releases and working with like 30 different artists and some incredible remixes. And here's another one, here's Small Crab, track called Glucosides. Rinse FM, it's left, right and centre, last ever show, Spinelli, stay locked.

So it wouldn't have been right without me playing some Small Crab. Shout out to Anna. Gone on to do amazing things since she released this record with us. Now based in London, check her out if you haven't already. Incredible DJ, wicked producer. It's her birthday in July, so I'm going to say an early happy birthday. Shout out to Anastasia. As I said, my name is Spinelli. I'm one half of Left, Right & Centre, the Manchester-based record label and party. This is the last ever show that we're going to do on Rinse. And the last ever event that we're going to do is just in a couple days' time on Friday at the White Hotel. I'm going to keep reminding you about that because you're not one to be missed. Sellout pending. And yeah, I guess another artist that it wouldn't feel fitting to not play on this show is our good friend Larry McCarthy. And I'm going to take some time to shout out. Larry was our first ever guest back in March 2018 at Joshua Brooks in the Joshua Brooks basement, which is where me and Wakil Causey met, where we started the party when he came to me and we were both doing our own events, doing our own shows. And he kind of came to me with this idea. I can't remember where the name came from, where it kind of born out of. I'm sure you might have a story for that, but yeah. Shout out to Joshua Brooks, I guess, which is now a tech house haven, but at the time was experimenting with different sounds. And Toby that was doing the program in there kind of gave us a bit of a chance on our first ever show, and it was Bruce and Wakil and Paxman and So Nice, and our good friend Sam played as well before we kind of dipped our toe into other venues. So yeah, here's a bit of Bruce for you.

That is Bruce with What from Hassle Audio release 2018, Sonatomatic. Just an incredible album. I love that track. My favourite track from the album. Just big tension builder, big fucking in your face, crazy one. And fun fact, or some left, right, and centre lore, I guess, is that Holly Gilman attended the first ever left, right, and centre party and met Larry there, and they've. And they're now in a relationship and they've been together for a good while. And yeah, if all of this nonsense that we were throwing parties and releasing records was worth it, let that be the worth that it created. And yeah, so shout out Larry, aka Bruce, and shout out Holly Gilman. Big love to you, to my favorite people. March 12th, 2018, and that album came out in the same year. The only non-Hassle owner artist to like release on the label, something like that. Anyway, Larry knows what I mean. Big up Mr. Bruce, and yeah, I think we booked Larry four times. That first time with Joshua Brooks, twice at the RW Taff House during those weird sit down parties, those moments, and then again at the Wartell, plus some other shows around that non left, right, and centre related. And I remember playing in the XLR basement with Wakil supporting Bruce. Shout out Chris Hindle for booking us for that one. Might have been called a different name than the club. And I just remember really digging Logic 1000 at a time. So I'm going to play you a little bit of her as a homage to that moment. Yeah, this is Logic 1000 with Please Forgive Me. Yeah.

back to some artists that were booked across the years. This one is DJ I Had a Dream with some earlier stuff from 2019. It's Melty. We booked I Had alongside a stacked lineup at the Old W Tap House. We did some great parties there. And yeah, so shout out to you, I Had. Big up for being a part of the journey, part of the story. And yeah, big up the Old W Tap House. It's now had another lease of life after closing its doors. But yeah, stay locked.

As I mentioned, I had a dream featured in one of our parties back in, I think, 2021 or 2022, alongside LCN and a bunch of sick local talent, and another DJ that joined us along the way is an artist by the name of Manami. I found Manami in room 3 at Warehouse Prediction back in the Store Street days. I think it was Hell in the Health in room 1 and Stingray in room 2, or the other way around. And I was like, I've seen these guys before, I'm going to check out room 3. And there was about 10 people in there, and there was this absolute rocket behind the decks, Shallow Now Techno, and I was just blown away. And in the January prior to that, post that show, we booked her at Soup Kitchen alongside Paris and Ploy and Yan and Manami, and to think of those four DJs in the Soup Kitchen basement, I'm pretty sure it was a Thursday as well, it's pretty crazy. But yeah, here's some Manami for you on Rinse FM.

Yeah, that was About a Party with Manami, Ploy, Jan, Paris, Dan in the Soup Kitchen basement, back when it was called Soup Kitchen. Had some incredible shows across the years, and just looking back now, thinking about now, just feeling very grateful for like all the opportunities and all the venues that supported us and everyone that backed us kind of along the way. And one of those people that backed us along the way is the late great Alex T. He kind of supported us from the beginning, back what we were doing, back when we were running Limbo Radio, and when we started Left, Right and Center, he was supportive and would always ask questions and make suggestions. And we had the pleasure of hosting him in the summer of 2018 alongside Katie Campbell, aka Rose Terenzi, here where I'm recording the show at Stadium Radio in the basement, our first ever show at Stadium Radio. Little did we know what mine and Wakil's involvement would be with that space. Looking back, and yeah, I think I'm just gonna play a track that I don't know if Alex showed me this, but it reminds me of him, an early purveyor of garage music in my life. He was always before the second wave, third wave, what you want to call it, the explosion of garage music. He was kind of there pushing those sounds and playing that music. So yeah, I think you lot have got a lot to thank Alex T for, and I think he might have even been a part of that if he'd have been around. But yeah, God bless Alex, God bless Seb as well. Yeah, big up. Here's DJ Della.

running out of time here, getting all nostalgic and soppy and all that. But yeah, we're like 40 minutes into the Left, Right and Centre show on Rinse FM. Once again, big up Alex T. Big up all the artists that played for us. Artists from across the world, basically. I mentioned Rose Prince there from Australia, D Tiffany from Canada, DJ Lag from South Africa. Artists from everywhere. Darwin from Canada too. I'll get back to her a little bit later. But I'm just going to play a track from Causey, my good friend Wakil, who I've been running this party with and doing these shows with and releasing these records with. So yeah, I kind of begged him to release his track with us, and yeah, I love this tune. It's called Crack Plates. It's Causey.

on left, front, and centre. This is Spinelli. Coming towards the final part of my hour, really. So I'm going to play another track by one of our good friends and a woman very dear to my heart who will also be joining us at the Wilder Talon July the 3rd. Is H. Tune's called Red. I love this one.

Just want to take a moment to shout out Harriet, aka H, for what she did with More Cowbell, the Facebook group that kind of brought the UK bass music community together and connected a lot of DJs, producers, record labels, people just loving music and loving that pocket of sound which we found ourselves a part of. So yeah, she created that, and sadly, like, it doesn't exist anymore because of what the fuck happened with Facebook. But for a long time and for a good moment, it was really important to what everyone was doing. And yeah, this is her track Red, released on More Cowbell.

Absolute Heater from H, based on More Cowbell. And yeah, like 10 minutes left, and I play like, I don't know how much time I got left for, like two tunes. Currently, whilst this show is airing live, a festival in Devonshire called Get On is currently happening, and we had the pleasure 2 years ago to host the stage there for myself and Hans and Corsi and Gina and Velo and Ordinary and MB and Charlie Womanson, and there was someone else. Fuck, I can't remember. I've left someone off, and that's awful. But yeah, what a time we had. I'm going to play a tune that I remember playing during that set. I went back to back with the amazing Gina from Lucid Juice, and it was the year that our good friend Luke Leadbelly passed away. So I'm going to do a shout out here to Luke Leadbelly, and here's Big Hose from him. Massive tune, keep it locked, left, right and centre. Rinse FM, last ever left, right and centre show.

I don't even think it was a song that I played at that festival, but it was definitely a Lead Belly tune, so big shout out to him. Running out of time, so I'm just gonna, whilst I was speaking about the artists, I was just thinking about all the sick, wicked MCs that have joined us across the years. Namely, Charlie Boy Manson, who kind of just like sat in the pocket of sound that we were pushing, and yeah, I think just like is a wicked, shit hot MC that can kind of basically turn his talents to any sounds, and also shout out to MB, who joined us at that festival and has done a few times, and Chunky and all those other guys that have jumped on the mic, MC Juma too. So yeah, I'm going to play you a track that features two of those artists, MB and Charlie Manson. It's called Ease Up, and you better listen.

Sputnik One featuring MB and Charlie Womanson. It's called Ease Up. It's a fucking belter. Love that tune. Love those guys. Played that at that festival with those guys live on the mic. Played that instrumental version. So yeah, remember recording, like, I remember like downloading it in the tent, like, and I had one USB, one tune on amongst all my USBs. Silly. I think I got time for one more. And I'm gonna play a tune that just, like, reminds me of the first ever show we did, the White Hotel, with Darwin and Randomar. I remember being in the green room with Darwin, and it's coming towards the end of the night, if not maybe one of the last tunes, and she kind of stops the conversation, like, in her Canadian accent, and she goes, "Is that John B?" And it was John B, and it was Up All Night, and it was being thrashed through the speakers by Randomar. And I'm gonna finish on this one. And yeah, basically just wanna say shout out all the artists we've ever released, all the artists that have ever played at the parties, all the venues, everyone that's ever came. Shout out to Akil, shout out to Rinse, shout out to all the other radio stations that had us across the years, and yeah, big up everyone that's been involved, man. Being a little bit emotional saying this, but yeah, last party on Friday, the White Hotel, it's been almost a decade of my life and our lives, like, putting time and energy and effort and love and a little bit of ourselves into this thing, and yeah, just feeling very blessed looking back. So yeah, Spinelli, Fassbender, DJ Superscoop, Connor Cooper, whatever you want to call it, I'm signing off. This is John B, Up All Night. It's the Left, Right and Centre show on Rinse FM for the last ever time. Stay locked for the next hour with Causey.

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0: feel the heat, if you feel the heat, if you feel the heat, if you feel the heat, if you feel the heat, if you feel the heat, if you feel the heat, if you feel the heat, if you feel the heat, if you feel the heat, if you feel the heat,
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0: Snooker vibes. 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
1: It's playing as well as ever.
0: I like snooker.
1: I feel it.
0: Yeah, welcome to the NLDC show. Recorded on a far too sunny Saturday to be doing this.

10 days. This one's going to be a secret lineup because it's massive. But I'm going to tell you lot later on. And I'm going to play a tune by everybody playing. But that's at the end, so hang about. Keep it locked, Rinse FM. Next one by Walzer out of Russia, hold tight.

Dusty on the remix. Ducal Sour. Farmer on the next one.

actually not seen any of the snooker so far. I've been in Serbia with my brother, Otai Archie. Otai all Serbians worldwide. Otai, the Don Sevic. Yeah, this one, Keith Guru. Next up, Wilson.

And once again, Medem forthcoming. This one, not this one actually, sorry. This one just came out. I think it's Ends. But he is the next release on NODC, the label.

Without Sound, which I played first. And a tune called Slide By, which I will try and squeeze in.

last one, banger. Two called The Visitor. That's off New Step, which I will never stop playing. This one, Garrett Fields.

right, special one next. This is an announcement. At NLDC, the third birthday, May 6th, the NL3C. That's a record. It's going to be very exclusive. It's going to have tunes by the three previous artists on the NLDC label. Very exclusive. 12 inch. From Farmer, Sedan, and Mook. The next one is On It.

is on the NL3C record. It's by Farmer. And it's entitled F1. And it's Chaos. NLDC on rinse.

to this. Contact Ghost. It's out Life Size. Love this one. This one forthcoming. I ain't gonna tell you where. If my memory serves me correct, I might have just given out fake info. Sorry. Memory is notoriously bad. Or type Modelo. Wicked one from PTJ.

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I literally don't have enough time. NLDC140@gmail.com if you fancy it. I listen to everything eventually.

one's Samil. Tune called Eyes Forward. Open.

I had to go for a wee. Otto Modello. I thought that was pretty slick considering. I know it was a bit out of phrase. Do me a favour.

Tyran. Forthcoming. But only if you're at NLDC third birthday on the 6th of March. I see you, Dalston. The lineup is coming shortly.

Yeah, love this tune. Gordo Dubs, 2010. This one forthcoming on Ends in about 2 weeks from now. Once again, it's the NODC show on Rinse FM. Myself, the DJ Qist. Hold tight. One beautiful as well. This is a wicked blend. I prepped this one on the plane and trust me, it's actually good. Even to 30,000 feet. Can't tell you who it's by. Entitled Flute One.

All right, we're gonna do this, the third birthday lineup now. See if you can guess.

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Originators. Dusk and Blackdown. Coming back for the third time. This time to open up. I was listening to these guys before I was listening to dubstep. So it's an honor to have them back.

Yeah, this tune entitled Drums of Nagano off the Margins Music album. This is the soundtrack to me moving down to London, this album. A very special place in my heart for these guys and this album in general. So yeah, once again, the first Drums of Nagano off the Margins Music album. This is the soundtrack to me moving down to London, this album. A very special place in my heart for these guys and this album.

Yeah, the second artist is Suk Knight. Back for the second time. Absolutely smashed it the last time.

You might not know this tune. It's entitled Bloody Grave. And it's by the fourth artist. Which is VZ. You might know him as WZ. Owner of Shakhtar Records.

This is the debut tune from the other guy. He's back for maybe the fourth time. He played at the first one. Ads did Fearless Dread, to be fair. My good friend, none other than Riz Latif.

0: Yeah, Riz Latif is back for the third birthday. And you will not be smoking behind the decks. He will not be. I'm not going to let him. Not in my pub. But yeah, this tune called Bongo Bar, collaboration between Riz Latif and Fearless Dread.
1: Different Congo vibes.
0: Right, also Sevik is playing, but he doesn't make tunes. So Sevik's playing as well. So that's six.
1: See?
0: Who we had? Dusk and Blackdown. Distance. Suk Knight. Riz Latif. Sevik. And there's one left. It's Chrome Star.

Chrome Star, Distance, Suck Knight, VZ, Riz Latif, Dusk and Blackdown, and of course, the Sevic. That's all free entry, by the way. You just come down, rock up. But I recommend you get here early. Because I worked very hard on that lineup. And I think it's going to be quite busy. Come down to Dalston, Dalston Junction Station, round the corner. See you. NLDC 140 on the Instagram. You can get some info there, but you won't get that again. The only place anyone's going to hear that lineup is just then in the past. And on SoundCloud. Hold tight, SoundCloud.

Tishy Show. Why'd I pick such a tongue twister for a name? Myself, DJ Qist. The station Rinse FM. Hold tight, Gabe. This one playing us out. Frenemy by Chromestar.